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1: 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Mainly clear skies tonight with lows around 42. Winds out of the west around 5 miles per hour. Daytime highs approaching 78 tomorrow. Sunshine mixed with clouds at times. With Motown, the Beatles, and more, I'm weatherology meteorologist Paul Trombley in the Groove Weather Center. Right now, it's 55 degrees.

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4: Groove Weather is brought to you by FNL Market, with the freshest meats and produce on Memorial Avenue in Lynchburg. Lows dip down to about 41 tonight under mainly clear skies. Winds out of the southwest around 5 miles per hour. High temperatures reach up to 78 tomorrow. Sunshine mixed with clouds at times. With Motown, the Beatles, and more, I'm weatherology meteorologist Paul Trombley in the Groove Weather Center. Right now, it's 50 degrees.

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2: This is Smart. Maxwell Smart, Agent 86. Top security? That calls for the cone of silence, Chief. Well, do you know that I once listened to 3 straight weeks of Beethoven? Would you believe it? 3 weeks of Beethoven.
3: I find that hard to believe.
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4: ABC News, I'm Dave Packer. With the Strait of Hormuz still blocked, President Trump announcing a new plan to help guide cargo ships to safety as long as they're not linked to countries in the war. Now, there's a reaction from a top Iranian official saying any U.S. intervention in the new maritime regime in the Strait of Hormuz will be considered a violation of the ceasefire. The Iran war raising prices and taking a toll on President Trump's poll numbers. ABC Selena Wang with the latest ABC News Washington Post Ipsos poll.
5: New polling shows 2/3 of Americans say the country is headed in the wrong direction. President Trump's disapproval rating hitting a record 62%. And the president underwater on every issue tested. Cost of living, inflation, the war with Iran, and the economy.
4: Democrats don't fare much better, except on health care and education. A statement from a spokesman says that former New York Mayor Rudy Giuliani is hospitalized in critical but stable condition. Unclear what happened. This is ABC News.
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8: 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Lows dip down to about 41 tonight under mainly clear skies. Winds out of the southwest around 5 miles per hour. High temperatures reach up to 78 tomorrow. Sunshine mixed with clouds at times. With Motown, the Beatles, and more, I'm weatherology meteorologist Paul Trombley in the Groove Weather Center. Right now, it's 50 degrees.

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1: Groove Weather is brought to you by FNL Market, with the freshest meats and produce on Memorial Avenue in Lynchburg. Lows dip down to about 41 tonight under mainly clear skies. Winds out of the southwest around 5 miles per hour. High temperatures reach up to 78 tomorrow. Sunshine mixed with clouds at times. With Motown, the Beatles, and more, I'm weatherology meteorologist Paul Trombley in the Groove Weather Center. Currently, it's 48 degrees.

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0: 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Elvis Presley.
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9: Groove Weather is brought to you by FNL Market, with the freshest meats and produce on Memorial Avenue in Lynchburg. Lows dip down to about 41 tonight under mainly clear skies. Winds out of the southwest around 5 miles per hour. High temperatures reach up to 78 tomorrow. Sunshine mixed with clouds at times. With Motown, the Beatles, and more, I'm weatherology meteorologist Paul Trombley in the Groove Weather Center. Currently, it's 48 degrees.

go for walks, to the movies, maybe to the park. I have a seat on the same old bench to watch the children play. 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
1: ABC News, I'm Dave Packard. With the Strait of Hormuz still blocked, President Trump announcing a new plan to help guide cargo ships to safety as long as they're not linked to countries in the war. Now, there's a reaction from a top Iranian official saying any U.S. intervention in the new maritime regime in the Strait of Hormuz will be considered a violation of the ceasefire. The Iran war raising prices and taking a toll on President Trump's poll numbers. ABC's Selena Wang with the latest ABC News Washington Post Ipsos poll.
2: New polling shows two-thirds of Americans say the country is headed in the wrong direction. President Trump's disapproval rating hitting a record 62%. And the president underwater on every issue tested. Cost of living, inflation, the war with Iran, and the economy.
1: Democrats don't fare much better, except on health care and education. A statement from a spokesman says that former New York Mayor Rudy Giuliani is hospitalized in critical but stable condition. Unclear what happened. This is ABC News.
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5: Groove Weather is brought to you by FNL Market, with the freshest meats and produce on Memorial Avenue in Lynchburg. Lows dip down to about 41 tonight under mainly clear skies. Winds out of the southwest around 5 miles per hour. High temperatures reach up to 78 tomorrow. Sunshine mixed with clouds at times. With Motown, the Beatles, and more, I'm Weatherology meteorologist Paul Trombley in the Groove Weather Center. Right now, 46.

You used to ride on a chrome horse with your diplomat, who carried on his shoulder a Siamese cat. 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
1: I'm just another cop. 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I'm a lieutenant. Just one more thing.
2: No, Lieutenant. 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
3: 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Lows dip down to about 41 tonight under mainly clear skies. Winds out of the southwest around 5 miles per hour. High temperatures reach up to 78 tomorrow. Sunshine mixed with clouds at times. With Motown, the Beatles, and more, I'm weatherology meteorologist Paul Trombley in the Groove Weather Center. Right now, 46.

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4: Groove Weather is brought to you by FNL Market, with the freshest meats and produce on Memorial Avenue in Lynchburg. Lows dip down to about 41 tonight under mainly clear skies. Winds out of the southwest around 5 miles per hour. High temperatures reach up to 78 tomorrow. Sunshine mixed with clouds at times. With Motown, The Beatles, and more, I'm weatherology meteorologist Paul Trombley in the Groove Weather Center. Currently 45.

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1: ABC News, I'm Dave Packard. President Trump says he's not accepting the terms of Iran's latest proposal to end the war, and indicating today that the U.S. will offer help to ships trapped in the Strait of Hormuz. A top Iranian official says that would be considered a violation of the ceasefire. Spirit Airlines former employees facing an uncertain financial future. ABC's Morgan Norwood.
2: One of America's most recognizable budget airlines halts operations. More than 24 hours after Spirit Airlines' last flight landed in Dallas, Spirit's 17,000 employees now out of a job.
3: Hey, Spirit, from us guys at American, good luck to y'all. Sorry to hear what happened.
2: In an emotional air traffic control call-out, American Airlines pilots saying farewell.
4: Well, it was a pleasure working with you guys, and I wish you the best.
2: As passengers face a new aviation frontier,
1: the World Health Organization says a suspected outbreak of the hantavirus on a cruise ship in the Atlantic Ocean has left three people dead and another three in intensive care. This is ABC News.
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8: Groove Weather is brought to you by FNL Market, with the freshest meats and produce on Memorial Avenue in Lynchburg. Lows dip down to about 41 tonight under mainly clear skies. Winds out of the southwest around 5 miles per hour. High temperatures reach up to 78 tomorrow. Sunshine mixed with clouds at times. With Motown, the Beatles, and more, I'm weatherology meteorologist Paul Trombley in the Groove Weather Center. Currently 45.

0: gentlemen. 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
1: Groove Weather is brought to you by FNL Market, with the freshest meats and produce on Memorial Avenue in Lynchburg. Lows dip down to about 41 tonight under mainly clear skies. Winds out of the southwest around 5 miles per hour. High temperatures reach up to 78 tomorrow. Sunshine mixed with clouds at times. With Motown, the Beatles, and more, I'm meteorologist Paul Trombley in the Groove Weather Center. Currently 45.

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I feel it's raining all over the world. Kinda lonely that, and it's raining all over the world. Oh, have you ever been lonely, people, and you feel that it was raining all over this man's world? You're talking about raining, raining, raining, raining, raining, raining, raining, raining, raining, raining, raining, raining, raining, raining, raining, raining, raining, raining, raining, raining, raining, raining, raining, raining, raining, raining, raining, raining, raining, raining, raining, raining, raining, raining, raining, raining, raining, raining, raining, raining, raining, raining, raining, raining, raining, raining, raining, raining, raining, raining, raining, raining, raining, raining, raining, raining, raining, raining, raining, raining, raining, raining, raining, raining, raining, raining, raining, raining, raining, raining, raining, raining, raining, raining, raining, raining, raining, raining, raining, raining, raining, raining, raining, raining, raining, raining, 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
5: Groove Weather is brought to you by F&L Market, with the freshest meats and produce on Memorial Avenue in Lynchburg. Mainly clear skies overnight with lows around 41. Southwesterly winds around 5 miles per hour. Highs level off around 78 Monday. With Motown, the Beatles, and more, I'm weatherology meteorologist Jennifer Wojcicki in the Groove Weather Center. Currently 45.
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6: ABC News, I'm Dave Packer. President Trump says he's not accepting the terms of Iran's latest proposal to end the war, and indicating today that the U.S. will offer help to ships trapped in the Strait of Hormuz. A top Iranian official says that would be considered a violation of the ceasefire. Spirit Airlines former employees facing an uncertain financial future. ABC's Morgan Norwood.
7: One of America's most recognizable budget airlines halts operations. More than 24 hours after Spirit Airlines' last flight landed in Dallas, Spirit's 17,000 employees now out of a job.
8: Hey, Spirit, from us guys at American, good luck to y'all. Sorry to hear what happened.
7: In an emotional air traffic control call-out, American Airlines pilots saying farewell.
9: Well, it was a pleasure working with you guys, and I wish you the best.
7: As passengers face a new aviation frontier.
6: The World Health Organization says a suspected outbreak of the hantavirus on a cruise ship in the Atlantic Ocean has left 3 people dead and another 3 in intensive care. This is ABC News.
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5: Groove Weather is brought to you by F&L Market, with the freshest meats and produce on Memorial Avenue in Lynchburg. Mainly clear skies overnight with lows around 41. Southwesterly winds around 5 miles per hour. Highs level off around 78 Monday. With Motown, the Beatles, and more, I'm weatherology meteorologist Jennifer Wojcicki in the Groove Weather Center. Right now, 43.

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7: 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Mainly clear skies overnight with lows around 41. Southwesterly winds around 5 miles per hour. Highs level off around 78 Monday. With Motown, The Beatles, and more, I'm weatherology meteorologist Jennifer Wojcicki in the Groove Weather Center. Right now, 43.

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1: ABC News, I'm Dave Packer. Broken Spirit. Spirit Airlines flew its final flight Saturday. That means anyone else who planned to fly the low-cost carrier was grounded. ABC's Morgan Norwood.
2: More than 24 hours after Spirit Airlines' last flight landed in Dallas.
3: We had to book new flights with a different airline. It's just been us here with three kids.
2: Stranded passengers paying hundreds more out of pocket just to get home.
4: We had to call someone to help us because we couldn't afford it.
2: Others trying to navigate refunds with little clarity on when they'll see their money again.
1: The British military says a second ship in just hours has been hit by projectiles in the Strait of Hormuz. This after President Trump indicating Sunday that the U.S. will offer help to ships trapped in the strait. A search for two U.S. service members who are believed to have fallen off a cliff into the ocean while training in Morocco. The World Health Organization says a hantavirus outbreak on a cruise ship in the Atlantic has left three people dead and others in intensive care. This is ABC News.
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6: Groove Weather is brought to you by F&L Market, with the freshest meats and produce on Memorial Avenue in Lynchburg. 41 overnight under partly cloudy skies, southwesterly winds around 5 miles per hour. A blend of clouds and sun again Monday. Highs level off around 78. With Motown, the Beatles, and more, I'm weatherology meteorologist Jennifer Wojcicki in the Groove Weather Center. Currently, it's 45 degrees.

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3: Brew Weather is brought to you by F&L Market, with the freshest meats and produce on Memorial Avenue in Lynchburg. 41 overnight under partly cloudy skies, southwesterly winds around 5 miles per hour. A blend of clouds and sun again Monday. Highs level off around 78. With Motown, the Beatles, and more, I'm weatherology meteorologist Jennifer Wojcicki in the Groove Weather Center. Currently, it's 46 degrees.

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1: ABC News, I'm Dave Packer. Broken Spirit. Spirit Airlines flew its final flight Saturday. That means anyone else who planned to fly the low-cost carrier was grounded. ABC's Morgan Norwood.
2: More than 24 hours after Spirit Airlines' last flight landed in Dallas.
3: We had to book new flights with a different airline. It's just been us here with three kids.
2: Stranded passengers paying hundreds more out of pocket just to get home.
4: We had to call someone to help us because we couldn't afford it.
2: Others trying to navigate refunds with little clarity on when they'll see their money again.
1: The British military says a second ship in just hours has been hit by projectiles in the Strait of Hormuz. This after President Trump indicating Sunday that the U.S. will offer help to ships trapped in the strait. A search for two U.S. service members who are believed to have fallen off a cliff into the ocean while training in Morocco. The World Health Organization says a hantavirus outbreak on a cruise ship in the Atlantic has left three people dead and others in intensive care. This is ABC News.
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6: 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A blend of clouds and sun Monday, high temperatures reach up to 78. With Motown, the Beatles, and more, I'm weatherology meteorologist Jennifer Wojcicki in the Groove Weather Center. Currently 46.

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1: 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It resembles an animal. 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
0: Now let's get back in the groove.
2: 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A blend of clouds and sun Monday, high temperatures reach up to 78. With Motown, The Beatles, and more, I'm weatherology meteorologist Jennifer Wojcicki in the Groove Weather Center. Right now, it's 48 degrees.

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4: 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The Groove, Central Virginia's home for Motown, Beatles, and more.

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1: How you doing out there? You ever seem to have one of those days where it just seems like everybody's getting on your case, from your teacher all the way down to your best girlfriend? Well, you know, I used to have them just about all the time, but I found a way to get out of it.

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1: ABC News, I'm Dave Packer. The British military says a second ship in just hours has been hit by projectiles in the Strait of Hormuz. This after President Trump indicating Sunday that the U.S. will offer help to ships trapped in the strait. The Pentagon says that starts Monday. President Trump says he's not accepting the terms of Iran's latest proposal to end the war. Ranking member of the Senate Armed Services Committee, Democrat Jack Reed, telling ABC's This Week the conflict may have backed Iran against the wall.
2: I think they feel that their only defense might be a nuclear weapon. So we've ironically, I think, given them more reasons to push for a nuclear weapon. We have to prevent that.
1: The shutdown of Spirit Airlines now impacting 17,000 employees and thousands of travelers, the airline pointing to rising fuel prices as the reason it had to fold. An urgent manhunt after two U.S. service members went missing Saturday while training in Morocco. It's believed the service members fell from a cliff into the ocean. This is ABC News.
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4: 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Mainly clear skies overnight with lows around 40. West winds around 5 miles per hour. Highs level off around 78 Monday. Partly cloudy skies. With Motown, the Beatles, and more, I'm weatherology meteorologist Jennifer Wojcicki in the Groove Weather Center. Right now, it's 48 degrees.

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7: 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Mainly clear skies overnight with lows around 40. West winds around 5 miles per hour. Highs level off around 78 Monday. Partly cloudy skies. With Motown, the Beatles, and more, I'm weatherology meteorologist Jennifer Wojcicki in the Groove Weather Center. Right now, it's 48 degrees.

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5: 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The Groove, Central Virginia's home for Motown, Beatles, and more.

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1: Let me tell you something, Mr. Bunker.
2: 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You are a meathead. Dead from the neck up. Meathead.
0: Now let's get back in the groove.
3: ABC News, I'm Dave Packer. Broken Spirit. Spirit Airlines flew its final flight Saturday. That means anyone else who planned to fly the low-cost carrier was grounded. ABC's Morgan Norwood.
4: More than 24 hours after Spirit Airlines' last flight landed in Dallas.
5: We had to book new flights with a different airline. It's just been us here with three kids.
4: Stranded passengers paying hundreds more out of pocket just to get home.
6: We had to call someone to help us because we couldn't afford it.
4: Others trying to navigate refunds with little clarity on when they'll see their money again.
3: The British military says a second ship in just hours has been hit by projectiles in the Strait of Hormuz. This after President Trump indicating Sunday that the U.S. will offer help to ships trapped in the strait. A search for two U.S. service members who are believed to have fallen off a cliff into the ocean while training in Morocco. The World Health Organization says a hantavirus outbreak on a cruise ship in the Atlantic has left three people dead and others in intensive care. This is ABC News.
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8: Groove Weather is brought to you by Ethanol Market, with the freshest meats and produce on Memorial Avenue in Lynchburg. 78 today under partly cloudy skies. Winds out of the southwest, 5 to 10 miles per hour. Mainly clear skies. Tonight, chance for scattered showers. Lows dip down to about 54. With Motown, the Beatles, and more, I'm weatherology meteorologist Jennifer Wojcicki in the Groove Weather Center. Right now, 46.

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1: Groove weather is brought to you by F&L Market with the freshest meats and produce on Memorial Avenue in Lynchburg. 78 today under partly cloudy skies. Winds out of the southwest 5 to 10 miles per hour. Mainly clear skies. Tonight, chance for scattered showers. Lows dip down to about 54. With Motown, the Beatles, and more, I'm weatherology meteorologist Jennifer Wojcicki in the Groove Weather Center. Currently 48.

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1: Groove weather is brought to you by F&L Market, with the freshest meats and produce on Memorial Avenue in Lynchburg. 78 today under partly cloudy skies. Winds out of the southwest, 5 to 10 miles per hour. Mainly clear skies. Tonight, chance for scattered showers. Lows dip down to about 54. With Motown, the Beatles, and more, I'm weatherology meteorologist Jennifer Wojcicki in the Groove Weather Center. Currently 46.

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1: ABC News, I'm Brian Clark. The U.S.-led effort to get ships through the Strait of Hormuz is underway in what President Trump calls Project Freedom. ABC's Louis Martinez says it provides an air defense for commercial shipping.
2: It's possible this is exactly what will soothe the concerns from those insurance companies, but the real concern for them is just these mines. They're not sure where these mines may be.
1: Iran says it would attack U.S. forces who attempt to interfere in the Strait of Hormuz, which has been effectively closed since the U.S. attacked Iran at the end of February. 10 people were injured in a mass shooting at a lakeside party at a campground north of Oklahoma City. Eyewitnesses say that hundreds of shots were fired. Authorities say there's no threat to the public. 3 people are dead after a suspected hantavirus outbreak on a cruise ship in the Atlantic Ocean. The World Health Organization says one of the 3 people sick is in intensive care in a hospital in South Africa. Hantavirus is spread by rats or mice. This is ABC News.
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4: Groove Weather is brought to you by F&L Market with the freshest meats and produce on Memorial Avenue in Lynchburg. 78 today under partly cloudy skies. Winds out of the southwest 5 to 10 miles per hour. Mainly clear skies. Tonight, chance for scattered showers. Lows dip down to about 54. With Motown, The Beatles, and more, I'm weatherology meteorologist Jennifer Wojcicki in the Groove Weather Center. Currently 48.

0: The very best of Motown, the Beatles, more rock and roll, and more soul. 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Hi, it's Kyle. Hope you had a wonderful weekend, all rested, relaxed, recharged, ready to take on the first full week of May. Oh, yes, time flies when you're having fun. We're basically midway through the spring season. Hope you'll keep listening to 102.3 The Groove, WGVY.
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2: Groove Weather is brought to you by Ethanol Market, with the freshest meats and produce on Memorial Avenue in Lynchburg. 78 today under partly cloudy skies. Winds out of the southwest 5 to 10 miles per hour. Mainly clear skies. Tonight, chance for scattered showers. Lows dip down to about 54. With Motown, the Beatles, and more, I'm weatherology meteorologist Jennifer Wojcicki in the Groove Weather Center. Currently 48.

0: temperatures should top out in the mid-70s today. Low tonight, still right around 40, so definitely cool evenings and mornings here in springtime. We're about midway through spring. Probably back to the 80-degree mark tomorrow for Cinco de Mayo. Wednesday, mid-70s, rain, maybe widespread in central Virginia. Cooler on Thursday with highs back down to the low 60s, maybe some leftover showers. Then we're mid-60s on Friday and Saturday, maybe back to 80 by Sunday. That's what the rundown for the next 7 days or so looks like. And we will update it. You know how the weather goes in central Virginia. It's always changing. We'll send you to the Groove Weather Center here in just a second, and then it's right back to the groovy tunes. 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
1: Groove Weather is brought to you by F&L Market, with the freshest meats and produce on Memorial Avenue in Lynchburg. 78 today under partly cloudy skies. Winds out of the southwest, 5 to 10 miles per hour. Mainly clear skies. Tonight, chance for scattered showers. Lows dip down to about 54. With Motown, The Beatles, and more, I'm weatherology meteorologist Jennifer Wojcicki in the Groove Weather Center. Currently 46.

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0: Now let's get back in the room.

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2: Groove Weather is brought to you by F&L Market with the freshest meats and produce on Memorial Avenue in Lynchburg. 78 today under partly cloudy skies. Winds out of the southwest 5 to 10 miles per hour. Mainly clear skies. Tonight, chance for scattered showers. Lows dip down to about 54. With Motown, the Beatles, and more, I'm weatherology meteorologist Jennifer Wojcicki in the Groove Weather Center. Right now, it's 48 degrees.

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1: ABC News, I'm Brian Clark. An offer from America starting today for ships stuck in the Strait of Hormuz by the war with Iran.
2: Posting on social media, the president writing, quote, "For the good of Iran, the Middle East, and the United States, we have told these countries that we will guide their ships safely out of these restricted waterways so they can freely and ably get on with their business." The president's announcement coming after another cargo vessel was reportedly attacked by multiple small craft off the coast of Iran.
1: That's ABC's Tom Sufi Burge in the Middle East. 13 people injured after a shooting at a party in Oklahoma. Police say it happened at a lake near Oklahoma City. The search is on for suspects. There are no arrests yet, but police say there is no danger to the public. Former New York City Mayor Rudy Giuliani is in a hospital in Florida in critical but stable condition, according to a spokesman. A few days ago, the 81-year-old told his talk show audience that he was feeling, quote, a little under the weather. This is ABC News.
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4: Groove Weather is brought to you by F&L Market with the freshest meats and produce on Memorial Avenue in Lynchburg. 78 today under partly cloudy skies. Winds out of the southwest 5 to 10 miles per hour. Mainly clear skies. Tonight, chance for scattered showers. Lows dip down to about 54. With Motown, The Beatles, and more, I'm weatherology meteorologist Jennifer Wojcicki in the Groove Weather Center. Right now, 46.

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0: 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So much more for your radio. Hi, it's Kyle. Hope you had a wonderful weekend. All rested, relaxed, recharged, ready to take on the first full week of May. Oh, yes. Time flies when you're having fun. We're basically midway through the spring season. Hope you'll keep listening to 102.3 The Groove, WGVY.
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2: 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A blend of clouds and sun today, with daytime highs approaching 78. Winds out of the southwest, 5 to 10 miles per hour. Mainly clear skies tonight, chance for scattered rain showers, lows level off around 54. With Motown, the Beatles, and more, I'm weatherology meteorologist Paul Frombly in the Groove Weather Center. Right now, it's 48 degrees.

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We've got the best of Motown, the Beatles, more rock and roll, and more soul. 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

0: temperature should top out in the mid-70s today. Low tonight, still right around 40, so definitely cool evenings and mornings here in springtime. We're about midway through spring. Probably back to the 80-degree mark tomorrow for Cinco de Mayo. Wednesday, mid-70s, rain, maybe widespread in central Virginia. Cooler on Thursday with highs back down to the low 60s, maybe some leftover showers. Then we're mid-60s on Friday and Saturday, maybe back to 80 by Sunday. That's what the rundown for the next 7 days or so looks like. And we will update it. You know how the weather goes in central Virginia. It's always changing. We'll send you to the Groove Weather Center here in just a second, and then it's right back to the groovy tunes.
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2: Groove Weather is brought to you by F&L Market, with the freshest meats and produce on Memorial Avenue in Lynchburg. A blend of clouds and sun today, with daytime highs approaching 78. Winds out of the southwest, 5 to 10 miles per hour. Mainly clear skies tonight, chance for scattered rain showers, lows level off around 54. With Motown, the Beatles, and more, I'm weatherology meteorologist Paul Trombley in the Groove Weather Center. Right now, it's 48 degrees.

The first Monday of May has arrived. Hello again, my name is Kyle. 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

0: 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Thanks for visiting with us here this Monday morning. 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
1: 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A blend of clouds and sun today, with daytime highs approaching 78. Winds out of the southwest, 5 to 10 miles per hour. Mainly clear skies tonight, chance for scattered rain showers, lows level off around 54. With Motown, the Beatles, and more, I'm weatherology meteorologist Paul Frombly in the Groove Weather Center. Currently 50.
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1: ABC News, I'm Brian Clark. The U.S. military now says reports that an American ship was hit by Iranian missiles in the Strait of Hormuz are false. This comes as the U.S. military launches Project Freedom to extend protection to ships traveling the strait. But an official tells ABC News this will not include individual escorts. At least 13 people are hurt after gunfire erupted at a party outside of Oklahoma City, says ABC's Jim Ryan.
2: 10 people were taken by ambulance, but at least 3 others went to hospitals on their own.
3: This is obviously a very terrifying situation.
2: Emily Ward is with the Edmond, Oklahoma Police Department.
3: We are working extremely hard to find these suspects and help these victims.
2: It's thought to have started as an argument between 2 groups at a large party on the shore of Arcadia Lake, north of Oklahoma City. And at some point, someone started shooting.
1: Former New York City Mayor Rudy Giuliani is in critical condition in a Florida hospital. No word on why the 81-year-old was admitted. This is ABC News.
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5: Groove Weather is brought to you by F&L Market, with the freshest meats and produce on Memorial Avenue in Lynchburg. A blend of clouds and sun today, with daytime highs approaching 78. Winds out of the southwest, 5 to 10 miles per hour. Mainly clear skies tonight, chance for scattered rain showers, lows level off around 54. With Motown, the Beatles, and more, I'm weatherology meteorologist Paul Trombley in the Groove Weather Center. Currently 52.

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0: 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Thanks for visiting with us here this Monday morning. 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
2: 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A blend of clouds and sun today, with daytime highs approaching 78. Winds out of the southwest, 5 to 10 miles per hour. Mainly clear skies tonight, chance for scattered rain showers, lows level off around 54. With Motown, the Beatles, and more, I'm meteorologist Paul Frombly in the Groove Weather Center. Currently 52.

0: and gentlemen. Yes, that's right. Elvis Presley.
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0: 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Downtown branch of the Lynchburg Public Library is doing a plant swap this Friday, May the 8th. 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
2: 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A blend of clouds and sun today, with daytime highs approaching 78. Winds out of the southwest, 5 to 10 miles per hour. Mainly clear skies tonight, chance for scattered rain showers, lows level off around 54. With Motown, the Beatles, and more, I'm meteorologist Paul Frombly in the Groove Weather Center. Currently 52.

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0: 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And the Friends of the Forest Library have their big book sale coming up. 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
2: 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A blend of clouds and sun today, with daytime highs approaching 78. Winds out of the southwest, 5 to 10 miles per hour. Mainly clear skies tonight, chance for scattered rain showers, lows level off around 54. With Motown, the Beatles, and more, I'm meteorologist Paul Frombly in the Groove Weather Center. Currently 54.

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1: ABC News, I'm Brian Clark. The U.S. military is promising to protect ships traveling the Strait of Hormuz, says ABC's Mary Bruce at the White House.
2: The president calling this new effort a humanitarian gesture to help ships linked to countries not involved in the war, and threatening any interference with the operation will unfortunately have to be dealt with forcefully. Trump's announcement coming after two more cargo ships were reportedly attacked Sunday by multiple small crafts off the coast of Iran.
1: And today, Iran's military says that missiles hit a U.S. Navy ship, but U.S. officials say that's false. There's a search underway for two American service members missing in Morocco, where they were taking part in a training exercise. Military officials say there are no signs of foul play. 13 people were hurt in a shooting at a party at a lake outside of Oklahoma City. Police are hunting for suspects. And the longtime radio voice of baseball's New York Yankees, John Sterling, has died at age 87. He called more than 5,000 Yankees games in his career. This is ABC News.
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5: Groove Weather is brought to you by F&L Market, with the freshest meats and produce on Memorial Avenue in Lynchburg. Partly cloudy skies today with a high of 78. Southwest winds 8 to 15 miles per hour. Chance for scattered rain showers tonight. Lows around 54, mainly clear skies. With Motown, the Beatles, and more, I'm weatherology meteorologist Paul Trombley in the Groove Weather Center. Currently 56.

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0: again, it's Kyle. Can't wait to move and groove together with you this first Monday in May. 5-4-26. We'll get more and more groovy music in the mix. And we'll pop over to the Weather Center to figure out what's going on outside. Should be a little bit warmer today. Probably back over 80 tomorrow. Haven't had any of those 80-degree temps lately. So looks like we'll get there tomorrow. And we'll keep an eye on maybe some rain materializing for Wednesday and Thursday of this week. Stay tuned.
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2: 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Partly cloudy skies today with a high of 78. Southwest winds 8 to 15 miles per hour. Chance for scattered rain showers tonight. Lows around 54, mainly clear skies. With Motown, the Beatles, and more, I'm weatherology meteorologist Paul Trombley in the Groove Weather Center. Currently 57.

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2: Groove Weather is brought to you by FNL Market, with the freshest meats and produce on Memorial Avenue in Lynchburg. Partly cloudy skies today with a high of 78. Southwest winds 8 to 15 miles per hour. Chance for scattered rain showers tonight. Lows around 54, mainly clear skies. With Motown, the Beatles, and more, I'm weatherology meteorologist Paul Trombley in the Groove Weather Center. Right now, it's 59 degrees.

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2: Weekend Update recognizes its obligation to present responsible opposing viewpoints to our editorials. 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
3: What's all this fuss I keep hearing about violins and television? 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

0: 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Hi, it's Kyle. Hope you had a wonderful weekend. All rested, relaxed, recharged, ready to take on the first full week of May. Oh, yes. Time flies when you're having fun. We're basically midway through the spring season. Hope you'll keep listening to 102.3 The Groove, WGVY.
1: 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Partly cloudy skies today with a high of 78. Southwest winds 8 to 15 miles per hour. Chance for scattered rain showers tonight. Lows around 54, mainly clear skies. With Motown, the Beatles, and more, I'm weatherology meteorologist Paul Trombley in the Groove Weather Center. Currently, it's 61 degrees.

0: gentlemen. Yes, that's right. 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
1: ABC News, I'm Brian Clark. Now underway, Project Freedom, President Trump's proposal to protect cargo ships traveling through the Strait of Hormuz. CENTCOM this morning denies reports that Iranian missiles hit a U.S. warship, but says that two U.S.-flagged ships were able to move through the strait. In Morocco, the search underway for two American soldiers who went missing during a training exercise, says ABC's Jay O'Brien.
2: Both soldiers, according to a U.S. official, are with the Army and were on a hike Saturday near the remote Moroccan city of Tantan, right between the edge of the Saharan Desert and the Moroccan coast. It's believed that U.S. officials says the service members may have fallen off a cliff into the ocean. There's no indication of foul play.
1: Police in Oklahoma searching for suspects after someone opened fire at a party at a lake outside of Oklahoma City. At least 13 people were hurt, and three people have died aboard a cruise ship after a suspected hantavirus outbreak, the ship being held off Africa's coast. This is ABC News.
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4: 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Partly cloudy skies today with a high of 78. Southwest winds 8 to 15 miles per hour. Chance for scattered rain showers tonight. Lows around 54, mainly clear skies. With Motown, the Beatles, and more, I'm weatherology meteorologist Paul Trombley in the Groove Weather Center. Currently, it's 61 degrees.

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1: 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Partly cloudy skies today with a high of 78. Southwest winds 8 to 15 miles per hour. Chance for scattered rain showers tonight. Lows around 54, mainly clear skies. With Motown, the Beatles, and more, I'm weatherology meteorologist Paul Trombley in the Groove Weather Center. Currently, it's 63 degrees.

hair down in my eyes, and she says hi. And I stumble to the breakfast table while the kids are going off to school goodbye. And she reaches out.

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miles per hour. Chance for scattered rain showers tonight. Lows around 54, mainly clear skies. With Motown, the Beatles, and more, I'm Weatherology meteorologist Paul Trombley in the Groove Weather Center. Currently, it's 63 degrees.

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1: ABC News, I'm Brian Clark. U.S. Central Command says that two American-flagged merchant ships have successfully made it through the Strait of Hormuz as President Trump's launched an operation to help commercial ships get through the strait. It's been effectively closed since the war began. It's led to an increase in gas prices, which is having a negative impact on President Trump's approval rating, says ABC's Karen Travers at the White House.
2: His disapproval rating is significantly higher than his approval rating. That's on issues like his handling of inflation, his handling of the cost of living, his handling of the war in Iran, and his overall handling of the economy.
1: School districts have implemented cell phone bans and restrictions, and a paper out today found schools that did so saw a meaningful decline in cell phone use, but at first, suspension rates increased, and on average, test scores have not gone up. Authorities in Oklahoma still searching for suspects after 13 people were hurt in a shooting at a lake in Edmond, north of Oklahoma City, late Sunday. This is ABC News.
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7: 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Partly cloudy skies today with a high of 78. Southwest winds 8 to 15 miles per hour. Chance for scattered rain showers tonight. Lows around 54, mainly clear skies. With Motown, the Beatles, and more, I'm weatherology meteorologist Paul Trombley in the Groove Weather Center. Currently 65.

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3: 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Partly cloudy skies today with a high of 78. Southwest winds 8 to 15 miles per hour. Chance for scattered rain showers tonight. Lows around 54, mainly clear skies. With Motown, the Beatles, and more, I'm weatherology meteorologist Paul Trombley in the Groove Weather Center. Currently 65.

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1: ABC News, I'm Brian Clark. The Supreme Court's restored broad mail order access to the commonly used abortion drug mifepristone. Justice Samuel Alito signed an order reversing a Fifth Circuit ban for a week as both sides respond and the court can more fully consider the issue. ABC's Elizabeth Schulze has more on the stakes.
2: Louisiana and other states are trying to restrict its access, and since the Supreme Court overturned Roe v. Wade, we have seen 20 Republican-led states now ban or severely limit all abortion access, while many Democratic-led states have passed laws to protect providers who prescribe the abortion pill by mail.
1: Shipping CEOs tell ABC News they're skeptical of Project Freedom, the U.S. plan to help commercial shipping transit the Strait of Hormuz, which has been effectively closed since the U.S. attacked Iran. Iranian officials say they received a U.S. counterproposal to end the war in phase two of Meta's trial in New Mexico. Prosecutors want the company to make changes to its apps to protect minors. This is ABC News.
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7: 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Partly cloudy skies today with a high of 78. Southwest winds 8 to 15 miles per hour. Chance for scattered rain showers tonight. Lows around 54, mainly clear skies. With Motown, the Beatles, and more, I'm weatherology meteorologist Paul Trombley in the Groove Weather Center. Currently 66.

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6: 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A blend of clouds and sun this afternoon, with daytime highs approaching 78. Southwest winds 8 to 15 miles per hour. Lows dip down to about 54. Tonight, chance for scattered rain showers. With Motown, the Beatles, and more, I'm weatherology meteorologist Paul Trombley in the Groove Weather Center. Currently 68.

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1: ABC News, I'm Mike Dubusky. The abortion drug mifepristone is once again able to be accessed without an in-person doctor's visit. The Supreme Court this morning issuing a temporary stay on a lower court's order that had limited access to the drug. President Trump says his administration's latest plan to reopen the Strait of Hormuz begins today, with the U.S. military now aiming to help commercial ships get through that strait. More from ABC News Chief White House Correspondent Mary Bruce.
2: The president calling this new effort a humanitarian gesture to help ships linked to countries not involved in the war, and threatening any interference with the operation will unfortunately have to be dealt with forcefully. Trump's announcement coming after two more cargo ships were reportedly attacked Sunday by multiple small crafts off the coast of Iran.
1: And German media is reporting a vehicle has driven into a crowd of people in Leipzig. That city's mayor says two people are now dead and the driver is in custody. This is ABC News.
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7: 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A blend of clouds and sun this afternoon, with daytime highs approaching 78. Southwest winds 8 to 15 miles per hour. Lows dip down to about 54. Tonight, chance for scattered rain showers. With Motown, the Beatles, and more, I'm meteorologist Paul Trombley in the Groove Weather Center. Currently 70.

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3: 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A blend of clouds and sun this afternoon, with daytime highs approaching 78. Southwest winds 8 to 15 miles per hour. Lows dip down to about 54. Tonight, chance for scattered rain showers. With Motown, the Beatles, and more, I'm meteorologist Paul Trombley in the Groove Weather Center. Currently 70.

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1: ABC News, I'm Mike Dabusky. The United Arab Emirates now says it's intercepting missiles and drones from Iran, which would mark a significant escalation in hostilities from the Iranians amid an already strained ceasefire. ABC's Karen Travers says in-person peace negotiations between the U.S. and Iran remain off the table for right now.
2: There are no talks scheduled, at least in person. The president's been very clear, and he doesn't want to see 18-hour flights from his top representatives, his special envoy, Steve Witkoff, his son-in-law, Jared Kushner, until they're closer to an actual deal. But he says there are talks taking place between the U.S. and Iran.
1: The Supreme Court is issuing a temporary stay on the case involving mifepristone, meaning the abortion drug will be available by mail while the court weighs its next move. And Cole Allen, the man accused of planning a mass shooting at the White House Correspondents' Dinner, is in court today. Attorneys for Allen have requested he be removed from suicide watch. This is ABC News.
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7: 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A blend of clouds and sun this afternoon, with daytime highs approaching 78. Southwest winds 8 to 15 miles per hour. Lows dip down to about 54. Tonight, chance for scattered rain showers. With Motown, the Beatles, and more, I'm weatherology meteorologist Paul Trombley in the Groove Weather Center. Right now, it's 72 degrees.
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3: 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A blend of clouds and sun this afternoon, with daytime highs approaching 78. Southwest winds 8 to 15 miles per hour. Lows dip down to about 54. Tonight, chance for scattered rain showers. With Motown, the Beatles, and more, I'm weatherology meteorologist Paul Trombley in the Groove Weather Center. Currently, it's 73 degrees.

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1: ABC News, I'm Mike Tabusky. Lots of new developments in the war in Iran today, with the United Arab Emirates now reporting a new wave of attacks from Tehran near an oil depot in the area. ABC's Tom Sufi Burridge.
2: If you think about where the attack on Fujairah to the east of there, that's the east of the Strait of Hormuz. So that is an area where there have been able to be oil exports going out of that port up until now. And so the Iranians seem to be sending a signal. There's also, critically, been the report of a vessel, a cargo vessel off the coast of the UAE in that broad vicinity, also struck.
1: The increased hostilities come about a month into a fragile ceasefire. In the same day, President Trump announced the U.S. military will begin escorting ships through the Strait of Hormuz. Cole Allen is in court today. He's the accused White House Correspondents' Dinner attacker. Over the weekend, Allen's lawyers asked for him to be taken off suicide watch, but later took back that request. This is ABC News.
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7: 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Sunshine mixed with clouds at times this afternoon, with daytime highs approaching 78. Southwesterly winds, 8 to 15 miles per hour. Tonight, lows dip down to about 54. With Motown, the Beatles, and more, I'm weatherology meteorologist Paul Trombley in the Groove Weather Center. Currently, it's 73 degrees.

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1: This is Smart. Maxwell Smart, Agent 86. Top security? That calls for the cone of silence, Chief. Well, do you know that I once listened to 3 straight weeks of Beethoven? Would you believe it? 3 weeks of Beethoven.
2: I find that hard to believe.
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0: Hey, check this out. Wednesday, May 13th, mark this on your calendar at the Reading Room. That's right, the Reading Room at the Lynchburg Jones Memorial Library. It's going to be a speaking by the Lynchburg Voices for Civil Rights. That's Wednesday, May 13th at 5 p.m. It's the final lecture of the 25-26 history series, okay? So be sure and don't miss it. This reminder from The Groove.
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3: 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Sunshine mixed with clouds at times this afternoon, with daytime highs approaching 78. Southwesterly winds 8 to 15 miles per hour. Tonight, lows dip down to about 54. With Motown, the Beatles, and more, I'm weatherology meteorologist Paul Trombley in the Groove Weather Center. Currently 74.

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1: ABC News, I'm Mike DeBusky. President Trump is stopping short of saying Iran has violated the ceasefire, following reports from the United Arab Emirates this morning that it's intercepting Iranian drones and missiles. ABC News contributor and former Defense Department official Mick Mulroy outlines how the UAE may have found themselves a target of Tehran since the war began.
2: They are politically close to Israel, which Qatar and Oman are not. In fact, there's even some reports that there's Israelis in the Emirates. So that is probably why while Iran is focusing on them.
1: It's all put pressure on oil prices here at home, with gas prices in the U.S. now topping $4.45 a gallon on average. German authorities now say a violent rampage has taken place in the city of Leipzig, with a car reportedly driving into a crowd of people. The mayor of Leipzig says two people have died as a result of the incident, and the driver is in custody. This is ABC News.
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5: Groove Weather is brought to you by FNL Market, with the freshest meats and produce on Memorial Avenue in Lynchburg. Sunshine mixed with clouds at times this afternoon, with daytime highs approaching 78. Southwesterly winds 8 to 15 miles per hour. Tonight, lows dip down to about 54. With Motown, the Beatles, and more, I'm meteorologist Paul Trombley in the Groove Weather Center. Right now, 75.

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0: Hey, check this out. Wednesday, May 13th, mark this on your calendar, at the Reading Room. That's right, the Reading Room at the Lynchburg Jones Memorial Library. It's going to be a speaking by the Lynchburg Voices for Civil Rights. That's Wednesday, May 13th at 5 p.m. It's the final lecture of the 25-26 History Series, okay? So be sure and don't miss it. 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
4: 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Lows level off around 54 tonight under mainly clear skies, south winds 8 to 15 miles per hour. Mainly sunny skies again tomorrow. High temperatures reach up to 82. With Motown, the Beatles, and more, I'm meteorologist Paul Trombley in the Groove Weather Center. 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
1: 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I'm a lieutenant.
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0: this is Mad Lad from The Groove, reminding you that day coming up soon is Mother's Day. 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
1: ABC News, I'm Mike Dubusky. President Trump says recent violence around the Strait of Hormuz does not mean Iran has broken its ceasefire with the U.S., with the U.S. military now attempting to guide commercial vessels through that crucial strait. ABC News Chief Washington Correspondent Jonathan Carl.
2: He was talking about the attack on a South Korean vessel, which he's put on Truth Social. You know, South Korea should come, and he was reiterating this to me. If South Korea gets attacked, we weren't escorting them. They should be there. They should, you know, it's their issue. We're doing the world's work here, but, you know, this wasn't us that's been attacked. And he was very pointedly saying that we have not been attacked.
1: The abortion pill mifepristone will be available to order by mail, according to a temporary stay issued by the Supreme Court earlier today. And the U.S. Secret Service is responding to an officer-involved shooting near the National Mall in Washington, D.C., which prompted a brief evacuation of the White House North Lawn. This is ABC News.
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5: Groove Weather is brought to you by FNL Market, with the freshest meats and produce on Memorial Avenue in Lynchburg. Lows level off around 54 tonight under mainly clear skies, south winds 8 to 15 miles per hour. Mainly sunny skies again tomorrow. High temperatures reach up to 82. With Motown, the Beatles, and more, I'm weatherology meteorologist Paul Trombley in the Groove Weather Center. Currently 73.
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time. 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

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So

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4: 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Lows level off around 54 tonight under mainly clear skies, south winds 8 to 15 miles per hour. Mainly sunny skies again tomorrow. High temperatures reach up to 82. With Motown, the Beatles, and more, I'm weatherology meteorologist Paul Trombley in the Groove Weather Center. Currently 73.

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2: For this Monday, May 4th, 2026, I'm Nick Pierce. Starting with baseball, Liberty caps a three-game sweep at New Mexico State with a 7-4 win on Sunday. Kyle Vitzton hit a two-run homer, and Nick Barone had four hits with two RBIs in the win. The Flames have now won six straight. Liberty's back at home to start a five-game homestand against Virginia Tech on Wednesday. On to softball, the Lady Flames are the number 3 seed in the Conference USA tournament. Liberty will face either FIU or Louisiana Tech on Wednesday night at 7:30. This week's tournament is hosted by Delaware. You can hear every game live on the Liberty Flames mobile app. And from track and field, Liberty's Michael Long sets a new program record in the men's 800 with a time of 1:46.77. Long won the event on Saturday at the Hill City Twilight, hosted by the University of Lynchburg. Katrina Schlenker won the women's 5K with a facility record time of 16:27.14.
3: 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Lows level off around 54 tonight under mainly clear skies, south winds 8 to 15 miles per hour. Mainly sunny skies again tomorrow. High temperatures reach up to 82. With Motown, the Beatles, and more, I'm weatherology meteorologist Paul Trombley in the Groove Weather Center. Right now, 75.

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1: ABC News, I'm Mike Dabusky. President Trump is urging allies to help with Project Freedom, a U.S. effort to escort commercial ships through the Strait of Hormuz. It comes as Tehran steps up its attacks in the region. ABC News White House correspondent Karen Travers.
2: But the president posted on social media, Iran has taken some shots at unrelated nations with respect to the ship movement, including a South Korean cargo ship. The president says there has been no other damage going through the strait at this point other than that South Korean cargo ship, and he urges South Korea to join the effort to reopen the strait.
1: The increased tension sent oil prices spiking, with a barrel of Brent crude up nearly 6% today. And legal teams for both Blake Lively and Justin Baldoni say the two have reached a settlement in their contentious legal battle over allegations of abuse on the set of the movie It Ends With Us. It was set to go to trial later this month. This is ABC News.
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5: Groove Weather is brought to you by FNL Market, with the freshest meats and produce on Memorial Avenue in Lynchburg. Lows level off around 54 tonight under mainly clear skies, south winds 8 to 15 miles per hour. Mainly sunny skies again tomorrow. High temperatures reach up to 82. With Motown, the Beatles, and more, I'm weatherology meteorologist Paul Trombley in the Groove Weather Center. Currently, it's 73 degrees.

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3: 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Lows level off around 54 tonight under mainly clear skies. South winds 8 to 15 miles per hour. Mainly sunny skies again tomorrow. High temperatures reach up to 82. With Motown, the Beatles, and more, I'm weatherology meteorologist Paul Trombley in the Groove Weather Center. Right now, 75.

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6: Weekend Update recognizes its obligation to present responsible opposing viewpoints to our editorials. 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
7: What's all this fuss I keep hearing about violins on television? 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
1: ABC News, I'm Mike Dabusky. Iran has stepped up attacks around the Strait of Hormuz, with the United Arab Emirates now saying it's been intercepting Iranian drones and missiles today. A South Korean commercial ship has also reportedly taken fire. President Trump weighing in on the conflict earlier today, saying Iran hasn't broken the ceasefire.
2: Can't let them have a nuclear weapon, or you'd have problems like nobody would believe. And it's going very well.
1: Today also marks the first day of Project Freedom, an effort by the Trump administration to have the U.S. military escort commercial ships through the strait. It's all had a big impact on oil prices, with the average price for a barrel of oil spiking nearly 6% today. In Washington, D.C., the U.S. Secret Service says agents exchanged gunfire with a suspicious person carrying a weapon near the National Mall. The alleged gunman is now in the hospital after being shot by agents. A bystander was also injured. This is ABC News.
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5: Groove Weather is brought to you by FNL Market, with the freshest meats and produce on Memorial Avenue in Lynchburg. Lows level off around 54 tonight under mainly clear skies. South winds 8 to 15 miles per hour. Mainly sunny skies again tomorrow. High temperatures reach up to 82. With Motown, the Beatles, and more, I'm weatherology meteorologist Paul Trombley in the Groove Weather Center. Right now, 73.

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1: Groove Weather is brought to you by FNL Market, with the freshest meats and produce on Memorial Avenue in Lynchburg. Lows level off around 54 tonight under mainly clear skies, south winds 8 to 15 miles per hour. Mainly sunny skies again tomorrow. High temperatures reach up to 82. With Motown, the Beatles, and more, I'm weatherology meteorologist Paul Trombley in the Groove Weather Center. Right now, 73.

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1: Is she really going out with him?
2: 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Let's ask her.
1: Betty, is that Jimmy's ring you're wearing?
2: Mm-hmm. Gee, it must be great riding with him.
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2: Mm-mm.
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1: The Adventures of Superman.
2: Faster than a speeding bullet. More powerful than a locomotive. Able to leap tall buildings at a single bound.
3: Look, up in the sky. It's a bird.
4: It's a plane.
2: It's Superman. Yes, it's Superman. Strange visitor from another planet who came to Earth with powers and abilities far beyond those of mortal men. Superman, who can change the course of mighty rivers, bend steel in his bare hands, and who, disguised as Clark Kent, mild-mannered reporter for a great metropolitan newspaper, fights a never-ending battle for truth, justice, and the American way.
5: We certainly do, don't we, Clark?
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11: 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Lows level off around 54 tonight under mainly clear skies, south winds 8 to 15 miles per hour. Mainly sunny skies again tomorrow. High temperatures reach up to 82. With Motown, the Beatles, and more, I'm meteorologist Paul Trombley in the Groove Weather Center. Right now, 73.

0: gentlemen. Yes, that's right. Elvis Presley.
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